0: Of course we're still together.
1: Everyone knows I had some trouble, but it's been 3 summers.

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